waxing domain. Wild swimming will fall through the cracks where earth kisses heaven and covers her tracks. And the waves are all crying, they're weeping in vain. The moon's in

It may give the wrong impression when the word gets around. But baby, please listen up. We don't have much time. Don't tell this secret. Oh. Listen to me. You better sit down and listen. It's a confidence.

It's our private investigation. But baby, please listen. We don't have much time. Don't tell the secret of mine.